0: regulators. We regulate any stealing of his property. We're damn good, too.
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Yeah, what a great way to kick off Sunday mornings with AC there with a bit of the Fugees with Killing Me Softly. Once again, I'm bringing you One Hit Wonders again today, and The Power of Love is a pop power ballad co-written and first recorded by American singer-songwriter Jennifer Rush back in 1984. Released in December of 1984 by CBS Records as the fifth single from her debut album, Jennifer Rush. The song became her breakthrough hit and later attracted notable cover versions by Air Supply, Laura Branigan and also Celine Dion. Recorded in Germany, where Rush was based at the time, the original version was issued in West Germany in the late 1984s. It also reached number one on the UK singles charts in October of 1985, becoming the best-selling single of the year in the United Kingdom and the ninth best-selling single of the decade. It also topped charts in several other European countries, as well as Canada, Australia, New Zealand, and also South Africa.

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Yeah, that was a youth group there with Forever Young. This next one-hit wonder, San Francisco, Be Sure to Wear Flowers in Your Hair, is an American pop song written by John Phillips and sung by Scott McKenzie. Song reached the fourth position on the US charts and the number one spot on the UK charts. McKenzie's version has been called the unofficial anthem of the counterculture movement of the 1960s, including the hippie anti-Vietnam War and the flower power movement.

Yeah, that was a one-hit wonder there from Los Bravos with Black is Black, and you also heard Scott McKenzie there with San Francisco. Once again, I am bringing you one-hit wonders, and this next one, What's Up, is a song by American rock group Four Non Blondes, released in March of

1993. What's Up received generally positive reviews from the critics. It reached number 14 on the US Billboard Hot 100, topped the charts of 12 European countries, and ended the top 10 in 5 other countries.

Yeah, that was a bit of Soft Cell there with Tainted Love. You also heard Four Non Blondes there with What's Up. My Sharona is a debut single by American power pop band The Knack. It reached number one on the Billboard Hot 100 singles chart, where it remained for 6 weeks and was number one on the Billboard's top pop singles year end chart of 1979. It was certified gold by Recording Industry Association of America, representing 1 million copies sold, and was Capitol Records' fastest gold status debut single since the Beatles' song I Want to Hold Your Hand back in 1964. It has since gone on to sell more than 10 million copies as of 2010, becoming one of the best-selling singles of all time.

Yeah, that was the Swingers there, Counting the Beat. And you also heard The Knack with My Sharona. January is a song by Scottish rock band Pilot, written by the band's guitarist and singer David Paton and produced by Alan Parsons. It was released by EMI Records in January of 1975 as the follow-up to the band's breakthrough single, Magic. January gave Pilot their only number one single in the UK, Ireland, and also in Australia.

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3: 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Avoid cleaning fish at the boat ramps and stay well back from the water's edge. 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

0: That was a one-hit wonder there from Hozier, and it's named Take Me to Church. Shackles, Praise You is a song by American gospel singer-songwriter duo Mary Mary from their first album, and it is one of the best-selling gospel songs of all time. Shackles became the top 10 hit in several countries, including Australia, Denmark, Iceland, New Zealand, Norway, and also the United Kingdom, and charted well in other major musical markets.
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Yeah, kicking off the second hour, Sunday mornings with AC there with a bit of Mary McGregor with Torn Between Two Lovers. Lee Graham, known professionally as Leapy Lee, is an English singer notable for his 1968 single Little Arrows, which reached number 2 on the UK singles chart and was a top 20 country and pop hit in the United States and also Canada.

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That was a bit of Maria McKee there with Show Me Heaven. You're Moving Out Today is a song written by Carol Bayer-Sager, Bette Midler and also Bruce Roberts. It became an international hit in 1977 and both Sager and Midler recorded the song. The first US release was by Bette Midler in February of 1977. It was the lead single from her LP Live at Last and her version reached number 42 on the Billboard Hot 100. It also charted in Canada and on the Adult Contemporary charts. The song reached number 11 in the US and number 9 in Canada. It was a one-hit wonder for Carol Bayer-Sager, and here it is, You're Moving Out Today.

That was a bit of Lifehouse there with Hanging by a Moment, and you also heard Carol Bayer-Sager there with her one-hit wonder, You're Moving Out Today. 1,000 Miles, originally titled Interlude, is a debut single by American pop singer Vanessa Carlton, and it was the lead single from Carlton's 2022 first album, Be Not Nobody. It was nominated for 3 Grammy Awards at the 45th Annual Grammy Awards, including Record of the Year. The song was commercially successful, becoming Carlton's biggest hit in the United States and her only single to reach the top 10 of the Billboard Hot 100, peaking at number 5. It also reached the number 1 position in Australia, number 3 in Ireland, and the top 10 in the United Kingdom, France, Italy, the Netherlands, and also in New Zealand.

That was Jennifer Page there with a song called Crush. You also heard Vanessa Carlton with her track A Thousand Miles. Crazy is a debut single by American soul duo Niles Barkley, taken from their 2006 debut studio album Saint Elsewhere. It peaked at number 2 on the Billboard Hot 100 and topped the charts in the United Kingdom, Canada, Ireland, New Zealand and several other countries. The song won a Grammy Award for Best Urban Alternative Performance in 2007 and was also nominated for Record of the Year. In 2010, it was placed at number 100 on the updated version of Rolling Stone's list of the 500 greatest songs of all time.

Yeah, that was a bit of Chumba Wamba there with Tub Thumping, and you also heard Niles Barkley there with a song called Crazy. This next track, Turning Japanese, is sung by English band The Vapors from their 1980 album Nuclear Days. It was an international hit, becoming the band's most well-known song and a one-hit wonder.

That was The Vapors there with Turning Japanese. Another one hit wonder coming your way right now is a bit of Kung Fu Fighting featuring Carl Douglas.

Yeah, that was a Bus Stop there featuring Carl Douglas with Kung Fu Fighting. We got one more track coming now before a short break, and it's called Genghis Khan, Moscow, right here on Sunday Mornings with AC on the Tiva Network. Your voice in the bush.

0: 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Take the journey from bush tracks to city streets, from Tiwi to Out Groot, and all the way down to Alice Springs. 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

Yeah, that was a bit of Elvin Stardust there with My Coo Kachu. And coming up right now, though, we have Ring My Bell by Anita Ward. Went to number one in June of 1979 on the US Billboard Hot 100 and also the Disco Top 80 chart and the Soul Singles chart. It also reached number one on UK Singles chart as well. The song popularity led towards nomination for Best Female R&B Vocal Performance at the 1980 Grammy Awards.

There you go. That was a bit of Anita Ward there with Ring My Bell. Well, that's it for me for another Sunday morning. I hope you enjoyed today's program, bringing you One Hit Wonders. Going to take you out with one last One Hit Wonder by Ram Jam, and it's called Black Betty. But just a reminder, if you are out and about on the roads, please drive to the conditions. If you're heading out from remote communities, check conditions before you do so. Make sure you've got food and water for your journey, and also let people know as you travel. And just a reminder, school holidays are still on, so if you're out and about during the week, make sure you drive to the speed limits, if not less. Let's make sure our kids are safe. Until next week, stay safe, enjoy the rest of your weekend and your Sunday, and here's a bit of Ram Jam with Black Betty. Bubble.

0: I'm Joseph Babuy. 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
0: 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I'm Pelangimbi, Melbourne Island, NTOA.

0: There are still a lot of people getting very sick because of diphtheria in the community. 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
1: Welcome back to the Country Show here on Tiba, your voice in the bush, with myself, Polly G. Right, we've got, I've got a great range of country music artists to keep you entertained, from the classic country artists to the more modern. Okay, we're going to kick off with George Jones. He's joining us with We Can Make It. This will be followed by Have Mercy. This will be done by the coal miner's daughter herself, the unmistakable, lovely Loretta Lynn. This will be followed by George Strait, who's giving us the track of The Book. Are you ready? Grab your boots, grab your hat, let's kick off some dust and have a bit of fun singing along to all your favorite country music artists.

That was the unmistakable George Jones, who is joining us with the book. Okay, up next we have Tammy Wynette. He's joining us with Justified and Ancient. This will be followed by Kane Brown, who's going to give us Heaven. And we're checking in some Dolly Parton, who's going to give us Think About Love. I'm not familiar with this track from Dolly, so I'm very keen to hear it.

0: 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But safety must always come first. Before heading out, always check the weather conditions and marine forecast from the Bureau of Meteorology. 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In the top end, saltwater crocodiles inhabit many waterways. Keep your arms and legs inside the boat. Avoid cleaning fish at the boat ramps and stay well back from the water's edge. Never overload your boat and always let someone know where you're going and when you plan to return. Avoid alcohol when operating a vessel. Boating under the influence is dangerous and illegal. Respect the water, respect the conditions, and respect each other. Stay safe on Territory waters.
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1: Carry me.

That was Dolly Parton joining us with Think About Love. I didn't think it was too bad. I was expecting it to be a lot more Suki Lala, but yep, still a great track. Continuing with more great country music, we have Morgan Wallen coming up, who's joining us with Last Night. This will be followed by the unmistakable lovely Carrie Underwood, who's going to join us with Don't Forget to Remind Me. This is a fabulous duet. We're also chucking in some Merle Haggard with the classic of Hungry Eyes.

Haggard joining us with the classic of Hungry Eyes there, folks. Okay, the interesting fun fact, did you know that the reason we have Merle Haggard is because of Johnny Cash's influence? But that's a story for another time, folks. Keeping in mind, we're also looking for an artist of the month for the month of month of August. Yes, we need a country music artist for the month of August. So simply go to our Facebook page or even pick the phone up and give us a buzz and let me know who you would like me to play tribute to for the month of August. Otherwise, I'll choose. But I would rather play something that I know you deadly listeners would like to hear. Okay, up next, we've also got Trisha Yearwood, who's joining us with How Do I Live? This has been covered by many artists over the years. We'll also chuck it in some Slim Dusty. Now he's going to join us with Walk a Country Mile, one of his best songs. Like, I mean, it's hard to have a best song or a favorite when it comes to Slim Dusty. He's just got so many awesome songs. This will be followed by Keith Urban, who's going to join us with On and On.

On and on. That was done by Keith Urban there, Jackeries and Jillaroos. Okay, what do we got next? We've got some Zac Brown Band. They're going to join us with Country Fried Chicken. Cluck, cluck, cluck, cluck, cluck. Okay, this will be followed by Brooks and Dunn, who's joining us with I Can't Get Over You, as well as Don Williams, who's joining us with Her Perfect Memory.

0: tuan jawal lo mituja menunggu sensus na ngamun duka warpam kongin ngoingin likung gayun plan future limurung communities ko ning belangun ni jama online curang ur ukuka inumiri belang ni marang sensus team ngur unling sensus ngurja warpam ansa lika matters. 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
2: Yes, sir. 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
6: Yuridimurang, Yuundi Nathan Mob, and you're listening to T-Bar. If

Dawn Williams joining us with her perfect memory. Okay, still to come, we've got some Marty Robbins. He's joining us with the classic of a white sport coat and a pink carnation. Tom T. Hall will join us with Build for $40, as well as having Slim Dusty. He's joining us with Dreams.

That was Slim Dusty with Dreams. Okay, up next, we've got the Judds, who's joining us with Have Mercy. Now, what sort of country music program would it be, folks, without the gentleman of country music, the smooth voice of Mr. Jim Reeves? He's going to join us with the track of Home. We're going to up the pace and change it completely with some Morgan Wallen, who's going to give us Whiskey Glasses. This is actually what brought him out and gave him his very first hit. This we got track I'm going to play next with Morgan. And it's what actually put him on the chart.

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1: Thank you very much. Here's a new record of ours called Home that we'd like to do for you now. 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

If you wasn't awake before, you certainly are now after hearing a fabulous track like that from Morgan Wallen. And like I said earlier, that is what put him on the country music charts and was his first hit. It's still a great track nonetheless. Okay, we got some Slim Dusty. He's returning, this time with Under the Spell of a Highway. We're also chucking in some Charlie Pride, who will join us with the classic of Wings of a Dove. This was it's a track that is commonly used in gospel music, but never was truly intended to be that way. It's just it's just the way it turned out. But still, if one of his great tracks there with Charlie Pride. All right, we also have some Linda Rodstadt, who's going to join us with Blue Bayou. Now, this has been covered by many country music artists, male and female, over the years. However, the Linda Rodstadt version is the most well-known and world-recognized song. It's also one of her best-selling hits. So when you hear the song, a lot of people will automatically just assume that it was Linda Rodstadt. And you can't blame them. Like I said, she made this track famous. All right, we got Hank Williams Jr., who's following in his father's boots and keeping it in the family, as he joins us with Whiskey Bullet and Hellbound. The lovely, unmistakable queen of country music, Miss Kitty Wells, will join us with Lonely Side of Town. Now, I've had many people ask me, how can she possibly be the queen of country music? It's simple. For those of you who don't know, the country music industry has been dominated by men from the very beginning. Kitty Wells would change history and knock down the door by kicking her boot through it. And because of Kitty Wells being the very first woman in country music, as well as being the first successful female country music artist, she's also the reason we have such artists as Shania Twain, Dolly Parton, Carrie Underwood, and much, much more. Shania Twain. Now, the reason we have these fabulous women in country music, including the Dixie Chicks, is because of Kitty Wells. So she's the reason that many women were able to take up country music, but that's a story for another time. And pretty much in a nutshell, why she still is the queen of country music.

The lovely Kitty Wells joining us with Lonely Side of Town. You probably best know her for her cover version of Make and Believe. Okay, now what do we got next? Oh, we've got some Keith Urban joining us with Texas Time. I'm not familiar with this track, but can't wait to hear it. Charlie Pride will join us with Night Games, and Don Williams will join us with I Believe in You.

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Hey, Steve Smith here from the Palmerston Raiders for Rad. In rugby league, you have to be 100% focused whenever you play. Texting during a game would be extremely dangerous. 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Think again. Texting while driving is simply not worth it. Pull over where it's safe and then text your mates or read your SMSs. 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

previous song was I Believe in You with the unmistakable Don Williams. It's time to wrap things up and bring our program to a close for another Sunday. I do hope you've enjoyed the lineup of music as much as fun as I did in putting it together. I will be back again next Sunday here on TIBA, your voice in the bush, when we boot scoot and boogie from 1 o'clock onwards, folks. Bringing our program to a close, we have the Bellamy Brothers who are joining us with Cowboy Beat. Originally, the Bellamy Brothers had no intentions of being country music artists. They originally wanted to be either R&B or rock and roll, but that's a story for another time. Thankfully, they decide to become country music artists, but like I said, that's a story for another time. Roseanne Cash will join us with I Don't Know Why You Do, But You Do. We've also got George Jones. He's going to join us with Why Baby Why. This has also been covered by Charlie Pride, this particular track. But like I said, that's a story for another time. Thank you for listening. Have a beautiful Sunday. And I'll see you next Sunday here on TIBA, your voice in the bush. And you've been going country with myself, Polly G. Yeehaw!

0: see those fellas?
1: Yeah, what are they doing?
0: I don't know.
1: Should we ask them if they got a permit? Maybe we should take a photo of the rego.
0: Yeah, that's a good idea. And then we can send it in to the police, or rangers, or NLC.
1: Yeah, let's do that.
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0: Yes, sir. Well, right then. Well, there you have it. Nightcliff Sports Club seems to be more here than expected.
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When the wet rolls in the ground, it comes alive. Every puddle hides a story. Look after your mates and look after yourself, and stay safe this wet.

Yo, my name is Manuel Durke. I'm from the Saltwater Band. I live in Galunco. My job is working at the record maintenance and look after the building, and plus involved with the youth workers, the Sponrec, Main Makjama.

0: Friday night from 8 to 9pm. Take the journey from bush tracks to city streets, from Tiwi to Out Groot, and all the way down to Alice Springs. We're connecting communities, culture, and sound right across the territory and beyond, showcasing Indigenous musicians and artists from the top end, from rising new voices to respected legends, bringing powerful stories and deadly music to the airwaves, where country meets the concrete jungle, where culture meets the city, where the top end is heard loud and proud. 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
1: Hi, my name is Asman Turner from Menangrita. I'd like to shout out to all my mob from Alice Springs, Arinda Mob, Central Arinda, Eastern Arinda, and Western Arinda. When you're out in the hot heat, always wear a protective hat and always drink plenty of water. Don't work too hard and stay safe on the road.

Hello, everybody. This is me, Mary D, mind you. What are y'all? You're listening to Tiba, your voice in the bush, mind you. And when I'm in the bush, I want to hear your voice. What are y'all?

0: Here's former Cowboys and Origin great Jonathan Thurston for RAD.
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0: Hey, Caleb Nicky here from Darwin Brothers for RAD. More than 500 people a year are seriously injured on Territory roads. When you think about it, that's over 500 people dealing with critical injuries, physical scarring, relationship breakdowns, loss of employment, and not being able to do the things that they love, like playing sport. You can't control what another driver may do on the road, but you can control what you do when you get behind the wheel.
1: RAD, recording artists, actors and athletes against dumb driving.

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2: 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Being even a little bit over the limit makes it too easy to lose control. So if you plan to drink, plan ahead. Arrange a designated driver who won't drink.
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1: On a warm summer's evening, on a train bound for nowhere, I met up with a gambler. We were both too tired to sleep, so we took turns of staring out the window at the darkness till boredom overtook us. And he began to speak. He said, son, I've made a life out of reading people's faces and knowing what the cards were by the way they held their eyes. So if you don't mind my saying, I can see you're out of aces. For a taste of your whiskey, I'll give you some advice. You got

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0: 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But safety must always come first. Before heading out, always check the weather conditions and marine forecast from the Bureau of Meteorology. 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Be croc-wise. In the top end, saltwater crocodiles inhabit many waterways. Keep your arms and legs inside the boat. Avoid cleaning fish at the boat ramps and stay well back from the water's edge. Never overload your boat and always let someone know where you're going and when you plan to return. Avoid alcohol when operating a vessel. Boating under the influence is dangerous and illegal. Respect the water, respect the conditions, and respect each other. Stay safe on Territory waters.
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1: In the AFL, like any sport, success depends as much as what you do before the game as well as what you do during it. It's called planning ahead. Same goes when you want to have a good time with friends. 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
0: RAD. 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

Fu Trajan Borulula, Mara, Yangala, Garwa, and Guranji. Please be safe on the road, family. I say please, please drive safe.

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Now check it, you have two options. You can eat it or throw it away.

Jason Lord here, former Australian boxing champion for RAD. We often hear about people being injured or killed because of drink driving and the effect it can have on our mob. But we rarely talk about drink walking, which can also hurt people. People often think if they've been on the grog and they walk along the road, they'll be fine. 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

My name's Malati Yunipingo. I'm from a little community called Ski Beach. That's in Northern Boy in Gulf Peninsula. And you're listening to Tiba Radio. I am Malati Yunipingo. Over and out. Bobo.

0: Hello, my name is Tobias Robert, and I'm a bass player for Jubilee.
1: Hello, my name is Aaron Kingsley. I'm lead singer, and I'm from Papanya, and we play for Jubilee Band.
2: 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I'm the lead singer for Jubilee Band.
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Way. This they can't really fit for a king. 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

0: Anyway, you mob. Yeah, we're gonna have some songs from another local legend here in Borroloola. Yes.
1: And we got another song coming up for Ronnie Carpenter there. Found out his favourite band, and yeah, we're gonna play a song for him very soon.
0: Yeah, anyway, this is a local girl from Borroloola here. Yeah, you might know him with Borroloola Boogie. He's coming into Boogie Woogie Woogie Rodeo Time.

Paralula Boogie, local girl from here, Sherilyn Kieran. Yes, good morning. The rodeo's coming up on Friday and Saturday and Sunday. Yes, the rodeo camp draft, and all you cowboys and cowgirls out there, start getting all your jeans and shirt, clip shirt and boots, top boot, and okay. Yeah, whatever, leather chaps. Yeah, I don't know much about rodeo. I'm a seaman. I'm from the saltwater side. Anyway, we're going to play a couple of more tracks from Sherilyn Kieran, my cousin, yeah, Misty Mountain. And after that, No Ordinary Girl. But we're playing Misty Mountain. Hope you have enjoying the music on 102.9 FM with Jamika Bundy and Evans here from the studios at Mabunji Boralula, the 29 communities. And whoever else is tuning in. You see, if you don't hurry up, they've got another song.

Yeah, that was Cheryl Kieran. Misty Manon calling me, local girl from Borroloola. Hope you're more enjoying the music all around the 29 communities and the mob that's tuning in to 102.9 FM Voice of the Gulf with Jamiga, Bundy and Evans here till 10 o'clock this morning. One more from Cheryl. This is for Kay and Rayleigh and Berta and all the kids on the side river at Garoa Camp. Yes, good morning, family. No ordinary girl.

Yeah, she's no ordinary girl. That cost Cheryl Ann Kieran from Borroloola. Yes, that was for Kay. And Kay and Raylene and Bertha and kids on the side river children. Yeah, this is for Ron, our builder here at Mabunjia, builder carpenter. Good morning, Ron. Good morning. Hope you're listening, my brother, my Thursday Islander brother, my Aboriginal brother. Missing you like crazy. Lucky.

Yeah, lucky dude, missing you like crazy. Yes, I am missing you like crazy. This is Jamaica Bundy and FMC on 102.9 FM, Voice of the Gulf from Borroloola. We're talking about different colors. One people, we all bleed red. No matter who we are, we all bleed red. And we should get together all around. We should get together at Rodeo, you know, and not fight or not down on people anyway, and at the festival. But, yeah, all the people all around the 29 communities, all around Australia, yeah, wear different colours, but we're still one people. Lucky Doob.

Yeah, different colors, one people, but we all bleed red. We all bleed red, you mob. Yes, think about your families, your loved ones that walked away from your community or gone missing somewhere that you mob don't know where they are from many, many years ago and from recently. Think about your loved ones. Just sit in silence now. Yeah, and think about those ones that are gone missing for many, many years somewhere. We don't know where they are. Yes, this is Soul Aslam with Runaway Train for those ones gone, lost, and missing.

Yeah, that was Saul Aslam with Runaway Train. Song about all the loved ones that gone missing and we don't know where they are till this day. Some never returned to their community, some just gone lost forever. Just think about those people. Anyway, I'm shouting out to the mob up in Tiba and Pinelands. Good morning, Don and crew up there, and Johnny Mawson, my nephew. Good morning, Johnny. Yeah, rock on, John. Good morning. And everybody up there, Donna. Yes, and Lily. And Carl, good morning, everybody. And John up there. Yes, all the staff at Tiba. Good morning. This is Yellow with King Stingray.

0: Yeah, that was Yellow, King Stingray, all the way from up in Arnhem Land. Yes, I've got my assistant presenter here. He's going to introduce the next song, and he's sending it out to somebody up in Noombawa.
1: Yeah, this song is going out to a good old mate of mine, old Hubert Rummy. If you remember me, Martin Stewart, Melandary Band drummer. And here's a song for you, my brother, Jimi Hendrix, The Wind Cries Mary.
2: Right now we got a song in The Wind Cries Mary. Thank you very much. We got a song in The Wind Cries Mary. We got to keep going real quick. Got some like this. Next single here, I hope.